0: coming up this hour with Elena and Lauren. Elena,
1: you know those things where you see like the golden retriever person?
2: Yes.
1: They're just always happy and positive.
2: Yes.
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0: Elena here. We are with this week's Backstage Country co-host, Lauren Elena, talking about the new album.
1: I do want to real quick talk about your husband because we brought him up a lot during this. And I just love how involved he was in this project. So it really is a family project.
2: It is. It's like a household project.
1: It is. And I love that. But I also love for him that he is having a moment like in 2026.
2: I know.
1: People are obsessed with him. Like, especially since the ACM.
2: The cane thing where he was swinging his jacket.
1: Absolutely. But his personality is just so amazing. He's so supportive. Seems like the most amazing dad. I imagine he dreams in cartoons. Like, that's just what I...
2: You know those things where you see, like, the golden retriever person?
1: Yes!
2: They're just always happy and positive?
1: Yes!
2: That is Cameron.
1: How is he feeling about all this attention?
2: He is so positive all the time. I'm like, hey, like, this is serious.
1: Let me be bummed out for a minute or something.
2: You know whose, like, personality he has exactly is Russell Dickerson. Like, they're very similar personalities.
1: Okay, yeah.
2: They're buds. They're like, if you've spent any time with him, like, that's Cameron.
1: Is he getting, like, all kinds of offers, like, collaboration stuff and everything right now?
2: No, but he was like, should I, like, be an influencer? I'm like, no.
1: I want him to be, because he is so entertaining.
2: If Budweiser called him.
1: Yes.
2: He is a big Budweiser person.
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0: Elena here. We are with this week's Backstage Country co-host, Lauren Elena, talking about the new album.
1: This album covers a lot of ground. It's not a reintroduction at all. I feel like sometimes an album is like an introduction to like a time period. This is really just my full story. Yeah. From like, people met me when I was 15 years old. I walked in to the Ryman, well, the Bridgestone first, and then I made it down to the Ryman for the judges in that rainbow dress and rhinestone flip-flops. Yep. With scrunched up hair. That you remember when we were all scrunching our hair with the spray?
2: You could, and it was like what, crunchy.
1: Aussie, like spray, hairspray. The most bold and proud I've ever been. And you know, my dad was walking through his battle with alcoholism, and my parents' marriage had its ups and downs. And I just think about that girl who met the whole world and teed everything up for me. So I wanted to like really share her stories. And then the girl that came along after her that took me to the woman I am now. So I recorded all of these songs, and then I was like, what am I saying here? And the thought of stages came about, because it's really like three different stages of my life, but they all tell one story. Yeah. And it taught me a lot too, because I felt like I had to only cut songs about where I am right now. At first, you know, I'm married and I'm having a baby and I need to only write songs about that. But that is just not true, because I have fans that are not married and are not having children yet, or, you know, maybe they have. We're all in different stages of life, and I just wanted to tell
2: all
1: the stories.
2: You have to honor the stages that you've been
1: through. I've
2: lived
1: all of these stories.
2: Exactly.
1: So they're not any less mine because they're in the past. So I learned that, and I think I will implement that moving forward. Like, I think I get too in my head that I have to share what's happening with me day in and day out. But like, Household's a perfect example of that. I wrote that about my friend from home. This album was really fun to create, really unique. And I think I learned so much in the writing and recording process on this album, because I cut outside songs too. And I think I will start doing that more. Whatever the best song is that makes me feel like I get to tell my story, even if I didn't personally write it down, is what I'm gonna do moving forward. So I learned a lot, and I'm really proud of the project. It feels deeply personal to me. Yeah. And we've already got one hit on there, so hopefully we got a couple more.
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Stick around because we're going to share some new music I hope you're going to love. The Backstage Breakout single is coming your way in just a few on Backstage Country.

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0: Coming up this hour with Elena and Lauren. Elena.
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3: I don't know if you were looking at me or not. You probably smile like that all the time. I don't mean to bother you, but

And I know it starts with hello, and the next thing you know, you try to be nice, and some guy's getting too close, trying to pick you up, trying to get you to run. And I'm sure one of your friends is about to come over here, 'cause she's supposed to

0: Lauren Elena is my co-host this week on Backstage Country. I'm Elena, and we were talking about your longtime friendship with Kane Brown.
1: It is so rare to have a friend from home in your new home that you've known your whole life.
2: And somebody that can understand, like, because there's already such a small group of people that can understand what you guys have experienced and everything. And you guys can experience that together, too. Like,
1: it is just crazy. Like,
2: crazy.
1: I don't know any other, like, people who've known someone since sixth grade choir class that they ended up in the same career path in a completely different city that are from a really small town. And yeah, I mean, we have said now that we're going to do a song together every 10 years.
2: That seems we have to. Right. Yes. And then you get to just take that whole journey along with it. And I mean, it makes sense, too.
1: You know, it's crazy to think about 10 years from now. My daughter will be 10.
2: Double digits.
1: And I'll probably have another few kiddos running around. And what life will look like then, it's just so crazy. But I'm just so proud of him, like knowing him from being young kids. And, you know, he had a kind of a rough upbringing. I mean, his grandparents were wonderful and his mom, I mean, like he had a wonderful upbringing, like, but his dad wasn't around and he's been very like vocal about that. Yeah. And for him to turn out to be the man that he is and the dad that he is, I'm just like, I hope he gives himself enough credit for that because he didn't have the best example and he has turned out to be an example.
2: Breaking cycles.
1: He has a little boy now and he is showing him what it's like to show up and be a man. So just the song means so much. I mean, it's such a fun, lighthearted song, but
2: thematically, so rounded.
1: It means so much for us to have the song together. And it's a smash in my opinion. So.
2: I would agree.
1: And people seem to agree. Everyone's freaking out over it.
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0: It's Elena with this week's co-host, Lauren. Elena, as we talk about your husband's role in your career.
1: Like, Cameron is just a very, very funny guy.
0: Naturally.
1: Doesn't mean to be, like, I actually got my deal with Academy because of him. So I have a deal with Academy.
0: Yeah,
1: now.
0: I saw it. You did a Father's Day thing.
1: Yes,
0: right?
1: And we're doing a bunch moving forward.
0: Oh, nice.
1: So that was just like the first of all the collabs we're doing with them. They're a partner of us with us now. When I was pregnant, very pregnant. Do you remember this video? Did you see this video? If you didn't, I'm gonna send it to you.
0: Okay.
1: So he went to Academy and got me tennis shoes and picked them out and he brings them home. And I was like, do you know me at all? Like, what are these tennis shoes? Cause he got like a blue pair and then the other pair were like white with like neon green on them. And I very much wear like pretty neutral colors all the time. Well, not on stage, I wear pops of color.
0: Right.
1: But like in my athletic wear, I'm usually in.
0: It's like black and black.
1: And so he was like, well, I don't know. I just thought they were cool. I thought you might like them. And I was very pregnant and very testy at the time. And I was like, no. And he was like, well, we'll just go back. He's so patient and so sweet. He was like, we'll just go back and we'll pick out some more. We'll return them. It's not a big deal. So we go to Academy. And he was like, I'll return the shoes. You go start looking at what you want to get. I picked out the blue shoes.
0: The ones he did.
1: That he had bought and brought home. I picked them out. And he like walks up.
0: I don't think I saw this.
1: He walks up and he goes, I go, these are so cool. What do you think of these? Like, they're kind of different for me. And he was like, you're joking. And I was like, what? He was like, no, I don't believe you. And I was like, what? And I had, and he pulls his phone out and films this interaction. I have no idea what he's talking about. And he goes, I just returned those shoes for you. The video is hilarious. It was like the most viral video I've ever posted.
0: Really? I don't know how I missed that one. I feel like I see all your videos.
1: And so Academy like commented, and now I have a deal with Academy because of it.
0: Amazing. Absolutely amazing. And see, he already has the touch for that. So
1: yeah. So he should be an influencer. He is an influencer. I'm just getting paid for
0: exactly.
1: it.
0: Exactly. Maybe keep it that way.
1: Keep it in the house.
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I'm Lauren Elena, your backstage country host this week, featuring cuts from my just released album, Stages. And coming up, the story behind another cut from the new album, Household.

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1: It's Backstage Country. We got Lauren Elena here this week, and that means we get to talk about this brand new album, Stages, and some of the amazing songs on there, like Household. Lauren, I can relate to this song. Luckily, not in the current marriage I'm in, but like I have been there, and it like makes me feel almost claustrophobic when I listen to it. I'm just like,
2: I know.
1: Oh my God, like I felt it, everything. But tell me about why you landed on this idea for this song.
2: So I wrote Household. I literally think I was a newlywed when I wrote the song, which is hilarious.
1: Even better.
2: Yeah. And how much hell can a household?
1: Yeah.
2: And I remember playing it for Cameron and him being like, is everything okay?
1: Yeah, I bet. You're supposed to be in the honeymoon phase,
2: yes,
1: and you're like,
2: I know. I'm like, I'll write you love songs at some point. I have this other idea right now, though. My girlfriend from back home that I grew up with called me, and she was complaining about her man, and she actually said, I'll never forget it. She's like, and I was trying to talk to my mom about it, but she said, you picked him, deal with it. And I thought that was so funny. So I put like a little reference to that,
1: yep,
2: in the pre-chorus. But I just talked to her for a while, and she just said that he was like drinking a lot and not coming home, and she was just really in a tough spot. Yeah. And I talked to her for a while, and little nuggets of like what she said on the call I put in the song, actually. But I hung up with her, and I keep like a little notepad on my nightstand, because a lot of my ideas from songs, I dream them, or like I think of them in the night.
1: Oh.
2: And sometimes I wake up and I look at it. Sometimes I do it on my phone, but I try not to look at the light in the night, you know?
1: Yeah.
2: So I write them down, and sometimes they are crazy. I don't even know what I'm talking about. Like, I have written down some things, and I look at it later, and I'm like, what was I even thinking? I was still asleep when I wrote this.
1: Girl, I've been there. One time I wrote down a brilliant idea. It said nose scarf when I woke up. I was like,
2: I know.
1: What was
2: I'm telling you, that's the same. I'm telling you. Like, I think I've come up with my next big hit, and I wake up, and it's like, mow the yard.
1: Uh-huh.
2: And I'm like, okay. But this one was a good one. So I rolled over after the phone call and I wrote down, I don't even know how it came to me. I love to flip words in my songs.
1: Yep.
2: And
1: I love that
2: down
1: about your writing.
2: How much hell can a house hold?
1: Uh-huh.
2: And I call it household. And we flip it a couple of ways. Like the top of the chorus says, trying to stop myself from burning down this house, hold it together. So I love plays on words, but I literally just thought of it from that conversation with her. I've never even told her I wrote it about
1: her. I was just going to ask,
2: does
1: she know?
2: She's doing great, by the way. They're doing better.
1: Well, happy to hear it.
2: I think he's doing really great. I think it was just like a weird season. I don't know if...
1: Well, and that happened.
2: Like he was stressed. I mean, the last I've heard, they're doing well.
1: Good.
2: But I got a good song out of it.
1: Do you think that she'll know that this was...
2: I don't know. She's never brought it up. And she's like, definitely listens to the music. I mean, she's been friends with me forever, so... I don't know. I think she would notice by now.
1: Well, we'll have to hear if she says anything now that it's out there.
2: Yeah, exactly.
1: But will you introduce it right now? Maybe she'll hear it now.
2: Yes.
1: And be like, oh, right.
2: I know. Well, please don't know it's about you. I'm just kidding. This is Household. Y'all love it.

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0: Today's show, I'm Elena. 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
1: Thanks, Elena. 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
0: That's right. We'll see you tomorrow on Backstage
1: Country. 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
0: Oh, I need to. 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
1: 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You know it, Stages. So happy to have her back with us. Lauren Elena, welcome.
2: Hey, thank you. You're the best. 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I'm happy to be here with you. And hello to the listeners. I'm excited to tell some of my stories behind my new album and so much more.
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1: 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You know it, Stages. So happy to have her back with us. Lauren Elena, welcome.
2: Hey, thank you. You're the best. I love you so much. I'm happy to be here with you. And hello to the listeners. I'm excited to tell some of my stories behind my new album and so much more.
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8: 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This forces your air conditioning to work harder than necessary and increases energy costs. Take a few minutes to check for drafts, replace weather stripping, and seal leaks.
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1: 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You know it, Stages. So happy to have her back with us. Lauren Elena, welcome.
2: 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I'm happy to be here with you. And hello to the listeners. I'm excited to tell some of my stories behind my new album and so much more.
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4: SFN News, I'm Kyle Nash. I'm the House voted Tuesday on a Senate passed bill to keep USDA and other departments operating into the new fiscal year on October 1st. There's little time to haggle over bill differences and risk a shutdown before the midterm election, so House Republicans will put the Senate passed stopgap on the House floor. House GOP Whip Tom Emmer on Fox News.
5: The short-term funding bill that was sent over by the Senate, the continuing resolution that would fund the government through December 11th, that'll be a priority over in the House.
4: Preventing a shutdown will avoid interruptions of farm loans, conservation payments, research, rural development, crop reports, and more. The stopgap specifically continues funding for WIC and food donation programs. SNAP funding will also continue. Emmer, in the meantime, blames the Senate for inaction on Iran war funding, paired with $12 billion in new farm aid and a voter ID citizenship bill.
5: And we sent over, obviously, Reconciliation 3.0, which is also just sitting there in the Senate. It really is going to be on the Senate's shoulders to start getting something done when we get back.
4: The Senate is out until September 14th, with Kentucky Republican Mitch McConnell recovering from a fall and mild pneumonia could be back to break a tie farm bill committee vote. Democrats oppose a snap state overpayment penalties could still filibuster the bill on the Senate floor. The House passed its farm bill in April, but short of enactment, a fourth extension of the 2018 law would be needed by September 30th. The Environmental Protection Agency has granted most small refinery exemption requests for the 2025 Renewable Fuel Standard compliance year. Of 34 petitions, 18 received full exemptions and 11 received 50% exemptions. 3 were denied and 2 deemed ineligible. The decisions could affect biofuel demand and soybean markets as the agency continues monitoring the exemptions. Kyle Nash, I'm SFN News.
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13: New questions about this year's corn crop are emerging as private crop tours report yields below earlier government estimates. At the same time, producers are watching demand, trade policy, and livestock markets for clues about where prices could head this fall. Colin Waters with the Illinois Corn Growers Association discusses crop conditions and the outlook for corn demand.
17: We had quite a bit of rainfall in August, which was, it was probably a little too late for most guys. Pollination had already passed, and the pollination period was pretty hot and pretty dry. Those nighttime temps stayed high too. So I think that there was a, we lost some yield during pollination. What I had hoped is that maybe some of that rainfall would help grain fill. But it almost feels like it might have been, just too much rain at the time. So definitely seeing some impacts from nitrogen not being available. Some of these storms that have come through have been really, really windy.
13: Beyond production concerns, demand remains one of the biggest factors supporting the corn market. Waters says ethanol exports play a key role.
17: We've had very consistent, stable domestic demand. Ethanol is still growing slightly, and a lot of that has to do with foreign demand for U.S. ethanol. Our domestic ethanol consumption it peaked back in 2019, and so we've been kind of coming off of that for a while now. So really the export market's kind of absorbing a lot of that surplus, I guess you could say. Definitely love to see more domestic demand, but it's kind of at a balancing point right now. And a lot of that is policy driven. All of the work on higher blends of ethanol, like E15 or higher, that's kind of coming into sharp relief right now. The Senate Farm Bill has an E15 fix, but not sure when the Senate's going to be able to get that done, and or not all the way done there.
13: Waters also points to challenges facing livestock producers, including the impact of meatpacking capacity and feed demand.
17: One of the big topics that we talked about just about every day was the closure of the plant in Joslyn and what that might mean for the livestock producers in Northwest Illinois and, well, in the entire region. That's just a huge packer. When they close the doors there, that's going to be problematic for a lot of people. So that's something that we're watching very, very closely. Still don't really have a good idea of what that might mean for the cattlemen in the area. But then, working back to the corn growers, it's not really clear what that might mean. So we've got some issues on the home front.
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0: 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Well, with 8 months of trade now in the books, we review our list of 48 commodities and their performance year to date. Surging energy prices keeping heating oil, gasoline, and crude oil numbers 1, 2, and 3 on the list. But a strong July and August certainly helping the grain trade. Soy oil, in fact, number 5 on the list, up 52% since New Year's. Wheat at 3-year highs as we begin the month, right behind number 6, up 42.5%. Corn is up 9% for the year, soybeans up 18%. That's our bottom line. I'm Mark Oppold, wishing you a profitable day.
1: This is the Agricultural Law and Tax Report brought to you by Metro Full Bore from Helena, a controlled-release foliar fertilizer with boron. Enhance yield potential this summer with Metro Full Bore from Helena. I'm Roger McOwen. What happens when a farmer wins an important legal battle against the federal government but still cannot recover attorney fees? That happened in litigation challenging a USDA debt relief program based on racial and ethnic classifications. The farmer obtained a preliminary injunction, but Congress repealed the program before the case reached final judgment. When the farmer sought attorney fees, the court rejected the request, concluding the government's position was substantially justified. The case is a reminder that defeating a federal program does not necessarily mean recovering litigation costs. In agricultural disputes, legal victory can be complicated. This has been the Agricultural Law and Tax Report. I'm Roger McOwen.

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3: Good morning. Three big things you need to know. New numbers show the city of Fayetteville has seen a significant drop in violent crime this year. Police data shows there have been 11 homicides so far. That's 13 fewer than this time last year. Meanwhile, property crimes, including motor vehicle theft, have dropped 23%. FPD says technology like automated license plate readers is a leading factor in the decline. Happening today, a tribute to courage and service at Fort Bragg. About half a dozen Medal of Honor recipients are visiting Post today to share their stories from combat. It's part of a nationwide tour ensuring their legacy carries on through future soldiers. The event starts at 11. And Taco Bell has launched a limited-time churro ice cream taco. It's a waffle cone taco filled with churro ice cream and puffed rice and then coated in dark chocolate.
4: Do we have some this morning?
3: No, but we need to try it. Yes. I can't believe I'm going to say that, but I need to try it.
4: Was it Taco Bell that had the Choco Lock, Choco Taco? Is that the same, like the same thing, I believe, years
3: probably
4: ago?
3: Probably. That's what it sounds like. It's
4: pretty tasty.
3: It sounds like it would be.
4: Yeah, yeah.
3: Those are three things you need to know. Now weather.
5: Dangerous heat levels, so a heat advisory has been issued through this evening. Feels like temps today climbing as high as 110 degrees with highs in the upper 90s under mainly sunny skies. Passing clouds tonight, lows around the mid-70s. Dangerous heat levels Thursday and Friday with feels like temps as high as 110. By Friday, we'll have a chance for some isolated showers and storms into the evening hours, yeah. A few could produce damaging winds. I'm meteorologist Quaylen Murphy on the Big 95.7 KML.
4: Salt lamp charged up.
3: Yeah. Storm time.
4: I got to buy one. I saw one online that looked so darn cool. Yeah. Hey, right now it's 76. Thanks to Allstate Glass, Fayetteville, Laurinburg, and Aberdeen.

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2: And you can't appreciate how awesome a dog is as a kid. You can only do it as an adult. 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It's awesome, right? You ever think about being a kid? You had no money. You had no ID, no cell phone, no nothing. 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You just ran outside into the woods. You weren't scared of nothing. I challenge you to do that as an adult. All your ID, all your credit card, just run out of the house, no phone. 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Like, oh my God, what if something happens to me? I'll get locked up, no one will know who I am. What if I twist my ankle? Your whole life is awesome as a kid, right? 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It's like, no, dude, you are awesome. 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
1: I think it was the dictionary question that got me hung up on yesterday.
0: It got me thinking, that's for sure.
1: Yeah, see, mission accomplished. If you missed the survey, the replay coming up.
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1: How would anybody hang up on me shortly after a dictionary question?
0: Hey, I wonder why.
1: I saw your face perk up yesterday when I asked a question. Hey, did you miss yesterday's... Why did you miss yesterday's senseless survey? Okay, bend over. How about the senseless survey replay right now?

0: Hello.
1: Well, good morning, ma'am. My name is Mr. Johnson, and I'm calling with a brief survey, and I'm actually with the United States Census Bureau. May I get your first name?
0: My name is Emma.
1: Thank you, Emma. That matches our official records. What are you up to this morning?
0: Getting ready to walk in the doctor's office.
1: Well, here's hoping that you get great news from the doctor, Emma, and I appreciate your time. Won't take a lot of it. Brief survey. Question one. Why does a grapefruit look and taste nothing like a grape?
0: You know, you're right.
1: Emma, have you ever wondered how do bankruptcy attorneys make any money at all?
0: No, I haven't, but it makes me wonder, though. What's your name again?
1: I'm Mr. Johnson with the United States Census Bureau. Next question. If we're clean before using a bath towel, why in the world do we have to wash them?
0: That's actually a really good idea. Who is this really?
1: Oh, just a random dude doing a random survey. Emma, let me ask you, where did dictionary makers look to find the meanings for the words before dictionaries were even in existence?
0: This sounds like someone's joking around with me.
1: Emma, if a boy named after his dad is called Junior, what do you call a girl named after her mom?
0: I don't know. Look, I gotta go.
1: Thank you, Emma. So the dictionary question is one to make you ponder.
2: It really does.
1: Yeah. Hey, would love to make a survey call for you. If I can say the words, just give me your name and your number, and maybe someone to call, name and number as well. Just text it at 323-9570.
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2: The unique way that Garth and Trisha are going to be honoring Dolly Parton. The Big Buzz is next.

0: before school. So when I found out she was going to Nashville, I called her right before school started. And I told her, I said, come by school today. And she did. And I gave her that guitar. So she took it with her. I feel like I played a small, small part. I hope she remembers that. I will. I'll remember it.
1: I had a grandpa who used to say school like that. I just love the way he says
2: it. Precious.
1: Very precious. Garth Brooks and Trisha Yearwood are making September 25th an annual Dolly Day at their Nashville bar. I know that sounds weird, to support children's literacy. So this is the plan. Their Friends in Low Places Bar and Honky Tonk will donate its entire income that day, September 25th, to Dolly Parton's Imagination Library.
2: Awesome.
1: The date, obviously, in reference to her song 9 to 5. So I do love that idea.
2: Right.
1: And then Lainey Wilson has launched a fall 2026 hat collection with Charlie One Horse. That's funny to me. Charlie Horse, yeah. The line draws on her southern roots, of course, and her stage presence. So there's going to be wool felt fashion hats, straw styles, and classic cowgirl silhouettes in that Lainey Wilson style that we all know and love. You can check out these stories anytime. 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
2: Just so you know, Don, Chase, and Sarah are mad. Verizon Wireless and apparently Spectrum did not let us know there are outage issues.
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1: Sounds like a future Christmas toy.
0: You know, if he hears Zachary, he's like, Mom, you know, this is probably...
1: You know he's in trouble. Hey, let's hear the Pledge of Allegiance. We love having the school kids honor this great nation. Thank you very much, Central Electric EMC. And thank you, Jackson, Eastover Central Elementary School.
2: A Pledge of Allegiance to the flag of the United States of America and to the Republic for which it stands, one nation, under God, indivisible, with liberty and justice for all.

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1: So, you know, Stars and Guitars is coming in November, and we'll give you the date of the show. 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
2: Good morning. Three big things you need to know. New numbers show the city of Fayetteville is seeing a significant drop in violent crime this year. Police data shows there have been 11 homicides so far. That's 13 fewer than this time last year. Meanwhile, property crimes, including motor vehicle theft, have dropped 23%. FPD says technology, like automated license plate readers, is a leading factor in the decline. Happening today, a tribute to courage and service at Fort Bragg. About half a dozen Medal of Honor recipients are visiting post today to share their stories from combat. It's part of a nationwide tour ensuring their legacy carries on through future soldiers. The event starts at 11. And Don, I know that sardine shortage is really heartbreaking, but...
3: I'm joking.
2: I've got a replacement for you.
3: Yeah?
2: Taco Bell has launched a limited-time churro ice cream taco. Does that not sound delicious?
3: It does.
2: Oh, my gosh. Even I'm tempted. It's got this waffle cone taco, churro ice cream, puffed rice, and then it's coated in dark chocolate.
3: Let's try it.
2: $4.
3: And dark chocolate is healthy for you, right?
2: Yeah, exactly. It's all healthy.
3: Yeah, a little dairy in
2: healthy
3: there as well.
2: Healthy for your heart, yeah.
3: You know, it's probably fantastic.
2: That was great. Those are three things you need to know. Now, Quailen Murphy.
4: Good Wednesday. It's a first alert day. Dangerous heat levels, so a heat advisory has been issued through this evening. Feels like temps today climbing as high as 110 degrees with highs in the upper 90s under mainly sunny skies. Passing clouds tonight, lows around the mid-70s. Dangerous heat levels Thursday and Friday with feels like temps as high as 110. By Friday, we'll have a chance for some isolated showers and storms into the evening hours. A few could produce damaging winds. I'm meteorologist Quailen Murphy on the Big 95.7 KML.
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1: 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He's a ranch hand in a pinch, man. 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Cause she's a gold digger with a quick trigger. A cast iron skillet swinging lid flipper. Now he's a double wide on the county line.

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2: How do I say this without giving it away too soon? 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So now I got him back like 10 years later.
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3: All right, we got our first duo on the way. Now, Don, you may remember better than I am. Weren't they supposed to come a few years back?
4: They were and backed out. 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And then for some reason, something happened and they went back to Nashville. And we're still mad about it. But not anymore.
3: Not anymore. We got them. Give it up for...
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1: And the show is November the 9th. That's a Monday at the Crown Coliseum. Now, pre-sale tickets are going on sale this coming Thursday morning at 10 o'clock.
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0: 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No one beats a Brian Honda deal. Not now, not ever.
1: Hey, great morning from the Big Wake Up. Who are you? Where are you calling from?
2: Hey, it's Marcy from Wallace.
3: Hey, good luck, Marcy.
2: Thank you.
1: Marcy, 1,050 Can't Beat Sarah dollars. Now, Tasha, the champion. The champion is behind the soundproof door. Are you ready for Can't Beat Sarah question one?
2: Yeah.
1: Marcy, what is the name of the fictional hotel in the movie The Grand Budapest Hotel?
2: I have no idea.
1: Question two. Who hosted the TV show The Apprentice during its original celebrity businessman era?
2: Donald Trump.
1: And what's the only metal that is liquid at standard room temp? The only metal that's liquid at standard room temperature.
2: Would it be silver?
1: Let's see if you're right. As we ring the buzzer and let's bring the champion Sarah back. So does Marcy get that $1,050 or does the jackpot go up? So the champion is back, Marcy. So Sarah, can you name the fictional hotel in the movie The Grand Budapest Hotel?
3: The Grand Budapest?
1: That's my last question, okay. Pulling your leg a little bit. You're right. So who hosted the TV show The Apprentice during this original celebrity businessman era?
3: Donald Trump.
1: Of course, you and Marcy got it right. And it's the only metal that's liquid at standard room temperature. What might that be?
3: Mercury?
1: Oh, my gosh! I just thought I would stump you on that, but you're right. It is mercury. Oh, yeah. And you keep your money. You got Marcy 3-1. Oh, sorry, Marcy.
2: That's okay.
1: Play again in a week. We go to 1,075 tomorrow. Now, how about those famous words, please?
2: This is Marcy, and I cannot beat Sarah on the Big 95.7.

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1: You never know where the inspiration of a country song will come from. 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Chris Jansen, thanks to that comment, has a new song. 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
3: Good morning. Three big things you need to know. New numbers show the city of Fayetteville has seen a significant drop in violent crime this year. Police data shows there have been 11 homicides so far. That's 13 fewer than this time last year. Meanwhile, property crimes, including motor vehicle theft, have dropped 23%. FPD says technology like automated license plate readers is a leading factor in the decline. Happening today, a tribute to courage and service at Fort Bragg. About half a dozen Medal of Honor recipients are visiting post today to share their stories from combat. It's part of a nationwide tour ensuring their legacy carries on through future soldiers. The event starts at 11. And Taco Bell has launched a limited-time churro ice cream taco. Waffle cone taco filled with churro ice cream and puffed rice and then coated in dark chocolate. Sign me up.
4: Yeah.
3: Yeah, that sounds good. Those are three things you need to know. 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
5: Good Wednesday. It's a first alert day. Dangerous heat levels, so a heat advisory has been issued through this evening. Feels like temps today climbing as high as 110 degrees with highs in the upper 90s under mainly sunny skies. Passing clouds tonight. Lows around the mid-70s. Dangerous heat levels Thursday and Friday with feels like temps as high as 110. By Friday, we'll have a chance for some isolated showers and storms into the evening hours. A few could produce damaging winds. I'm meteorologist Quaylen Murphy on the Big 95.7 KML.
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1: Boy, speaking of big, it was big news when you heard that Ban Perry coming to Stars and Guitars. I can't believe it.
0: I'm excited.
1: I am too. So now with Drew Baldridge, Cole Goodwin, and the Ban Perry, and we have another artist tomorrow and Friday to announce, and we do that a little after 7 for the big Stars and Guitars show Monday, November 9th at the Crown. 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

0: My husband, he just doesn't know it yet. It's complicated, but we'll figure it out. Jordan Davis. I love you, Jordan Davis, bar none on KML.
1: Look, it's amazing to see your face light up on Jordan Davis.
0: He's the best.
1: Is he really?
0: Yes. Yeah. As a person and as a singer.
1: Is he like 7 feet tall? Because he seems taller than everybody else that is.
0: Definitely 6 foot something. But oh, yeah. Yeah, he's a great guy.
1: Yeah, but your husband, he doesn't know it.
0: Yeah, not yet.
1: Look, if you're a songwriter, there's a song there.
0: Hey!
1: You're welcome. You're welcome. Hey! Waving the Don Jason Sarah pom-poms for our great friends in nearby Wrightsville Beach. Yeah, your good stuff coming up.

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2: Big thanks to the great folks at Jernigan's Boutique and Nursery in Dawn. Out of Wrightsville Beach, the nonprofit group for the Friends of Wrightsville Beach, I love that, is installing a mobile mat at the Salisbury Street Beach Access as part of its Beach Walker project. Now, the nonprofit worked really hard. They had to raise $12,000 to bring the mat to the access point. Now, Rick Bytel with the group said many are not able to reach the ocean because of age or mobility issues. The Mobi mat rolls out over the sand to accommodate people who use wheelchairs, strollers, and walkers, give them the opportunity to reach the actual water.
3: I was going
2: to
3: ask what that is. That sounds really interesting, and but very cool.
2: Yeah, really cool. And out of Australia, from Wrightsville Beach to Australia, a 79-year-old guy with dementia recently got scammed out of his entire life savings. Somebody tricked the man into giving them his bank info, and the crook stole about $500,000. But the good news is his bank decided they should have caught the error before it happened, and they reimbursed him for every doggone penny of his money.
3: Good. That's the right thing to do.
2: That's the right thing to do. That's a lot of love and a lot of good stuff.
0: The Big Wake Up with Don, Chase, and Sarah.
4: I know you're scared of that cock-a-doodle-doo.
0: Here's what's coming up.
3: Question for you. What's a tourist destination that you were underwhelmed by? I can think of a few.
2: Someone's going to get mad at me for my answer that comes to mind instantly.
3: Good.
2: We'll talk more coming up.

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1: Have you ever gone out of your way to visit a famous tourist spot and then you get there and you're just kind of like a little disappointed, a little underwhelmed?
0: A little bit, I guess, at Wong. Yeah.
1: Business Insider is out with the most overrated tourist spots in the U.S.
0: Oh, yeah.
1: I got to tell you mine. It's Times Square. Hands down, Times
0: Square.
1: Really? You get to Times Square, all it is a bunch of chain restaurants that you have in your hometown anyway. Like, it's there's no difference going to Chili's in Times Square than going to Chili's in Fayetteville, North Carolina. And then it's just a bunch of TV screens and a bunch of tourists and a bunch of shopping. And it's just like, what am I actually here for?
0: Right. And you're always warned about the pickpockers and the scam artists.
1: Right.
0: And you're trying to enjoy yourself and you're seeing a lot of the same old, but you got to be on your guard, you know?
1: Oh, I had been there a few times before with theater stuff. I took my sister there one time for the first time. Small town girl Chambersburg, took her to New York City. We went in Times Square. She starts to like get mesmerized by all the screens and looks up and I'm like, Katie, I gotta keep it moving. Like, I just grab her and I'm like, if you don't keep walking, you're gonna get taken. Like, there's so many people. It's insane.
0: I could not even imagine being there on New Year's Eve where there's like 40 million people into an area about the size of our parking lot.
1: Yes.
0: And you can't leave. You're there. I'm sorry, you have to do what? Now we have porta potties you can use, but
1: right, wear a diaper.
0: Yeah. Oh. I know that I'm gonna get yelled at so many people. Oh my gosh, my friends are in Arkansas. They want to come over to North Carolina and they've never been to Myrtle Beach before.
1: Oh.
0: And I'm thinking I'm gonna get hate calls from the Myrtle Beach Chamber of Commerce, but is it, all due respect, is it because we live so close to the ocean, we get spoiled? Once you've been to one beach, have you been to all beaches?
1: I agree there, yeah.
0: It's not that overwhelming, it's underwhelming. But I'll tell you somewhere else I was blown. I just looked at the list and this would be my next choice. I'm just seeing where it's number one as well. My first trip to the Las Vegas Strip, we've been a number of times. Mm-hmm. But I'm thinking the little strip is a little, you know, maybe a half a mile. These things are like 3 miles long. You got to walk from here to everywhere. And there's so many people. These casinos are so big and they all want your money. And it's just.
1: But at the end of the day, it's a casino. Like, they're all casinos.
0: Yes. I love what the story says about Las Vegas. Go down to the original Fremont Street location, and it's just as fun, but half the price.
1: Another one that was underwhelming to me was Mount Rushmore. Got to visit that when we were driving. We were moving from Alaska to North Carolina, or to Georgia at that time. And we did the drive. We loved it. And we stopped at Mount Rushmore. And I just remember thinking, like, oh, it's not that big. Like, I guess you see the photos, you see the postcards, you imagine it's this giant mountain.
0: That's exactly what I'm imagining.
1: And it's just a giant rock.
0: It's
1: really not. It's just when you get there, you have this feeling that you are going to feel so small in comparison to it. And I don't really think so. I still think it's a great feat of technology at the time and how they were able to carve it out. I think it's beautiful, but it was just a little underwhelming as far as size.
0: Gotcha. I've never been to Mount Rushmore. Have you been to Bourbon Street in New Orleans?
1: No, never have.
0: The list says Bourbon Street, forget about it. Skip the tourist trap of Bourbon Street and go to

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1: Ella Langley returned to Auburn University for two sold-out shows and took time to honor one of the people who helped launch her music career. Now, years ago, her former teacher and mentor, his name is Maury Popwell. He goes by Coach Pop. Well, he gave her his guitar when she was moving to Nashville to chase her country music dreams. So she recently got to return the favor. She gave him a custom guitar as a thank you for his support. Coach Pop has been teaching for 57 years, but it's safe to say that Ella's probably his most famous student. So here he is telling the story of when he first gave her that guitar.
2: She would bring her guitar Friday morning most of the time, and we would play before school. So when I found out she was going to Nashville, I called her right before school started, and I told her, I said, come by school today. And she did, and I gave her that guitar, so she took it with her. I feel like I've played a small part. I hope she remembers that. I will. I'll remember it.
1: I love that. That's a beautiful story. Now, Garth Brooks and Trisha Yearwood are making September 25th an annual Dolly Day at their Nashville bar to support children's literacy. So I know that sounds kind of weird and a little off at first. You're like, a bar? Children? But their Friends in Low Places bar in Honky Tonk is going to donate its entire income on September 25th to Dolly Parton's Imagination Library.
3: Love that.
1: And that date, of course, is in reference to her song 9 to 5. And they're going to make it an annual thing. So I

0: Love that. That's a great way to remember her over the years.
1: Amen.
0: And then Lainey Wilson has launched a fall 2026 hat collection with Charlie One Horse. The line draws, of course, on her stage presence and her fashion and her Southern roots. 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So check that out this fall. And check out these stories anytime at WKML.com or the KML app.
1: Excuse me, ma'am, that looks a little like funny money.
0: And speaking of funny, not everyone's going to take this as a joke.
1: Oh, yeah. Mm-hmm. Brainless baldheads all the way.

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1: Brought to you by our friends at Jernigan's Boutique and Nursery in Dunn. This is just so beyond stupid. A 52-year-old man, or 52 years old, you should know better, arrested Sunday after making a joke to an American Airlines employee at Miami International Airport. The ticket agent asked, "Do you have any dangerous goods?" And he said, "No," but then said, "I do have a grenade," and started laughing.
2: Oh, no.
1: Yeah, so you know the K-9 unit responded, checked his luggage. No, nothing was found, but he told police, "I was just joking around," but that was not a good enough excuse. He was later charged with making a false report about placing a bomb. And then one day later, same airport, same thing. 33-year-old guy arrested for making a joke about having, like, a dangerous weapon. You can't do that.
3: What?
1: Not at the airport. Like, do we not know by now? You just can't do that.
2: I think you just came up with a new name for our brainless boneheads. It's the Beyond Stupid segment.
1: Ugh.
2: You cannot joke around with the TSA.
1: No.
2: Gosh. Out of Port St. Lucie, Florida. Oh, I'm sorry, Florida. Not really. A woman recently attempted to pay her restaurant tab with a fake $100 bill. Kamiri Reese handed over the bill at the St. Lucie Draft House, printed on the fake $100 bill with the words, "For motion picture purposes only."
1: Hey, we have those.
2: We do. So since then she left the restaurant, the sheriff's office easily tracked her down and charged her with larceny, possession of a forged bank bill, and fraud by uttering a false bank bill. She's still in jail, by the way.
1: Of course.
2: Yeah. When in doubt, don't do that. You might make the Beyond Stupid segment of the Big Wake Up.

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Red for St. Thomas Dyer. Happy mail with the Big 95.7. Home of Can beating Sarah. Have you heard about the jackpot? It's at $1,075 around 7:30 tomorrow morning. And a big thanks to Brian Honda. No one beats a Brian Honda deal. Not now, not ever.

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Morgan Wallens, don't we want a little cooler weather? Well, it's on the way, but not today, my friend, with a heat advisory, meaning highs near 100 and the heat index between 104 and 110. Take it easy tonight down to a muggy 74 with a clear sky. Already at 82 now, and thanks to Allstate Glass in Fayetteville, Laurinburg, and Aberdeen.

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0: Mountain Truck. Yeah, Kip Moore on the Big 95.7 KML. Are you ready for Stars and Guitars? Oh, the show's going to be at the Crown Coliseum in Fayetteville on Monday, November the 9th. Have you heard? On Monday, we announced artist number one. That's Drew Baldridge. Yesterday, artist number two, Cole Goodwin. Today, we announced artist number three, the band Perry. And we still have tomorrow and Friday to go for Stars and Guitars. This, my friend, will be the best show ever. November 9th at the Crown. 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
20: 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She said,

Jason Aldean, how far does a goodbye go with the Big 95.7? Hey, we're saying hello as we do a commercial free with Graylin James on the Big 95.7.

That's a cool song. I think it's struck. Riley Green with the Big 95.7. Ben the Blues on the way as we continue to do a commercial free with Hunter Hayes.

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Stars and Guitars alumni Luke Cash on the Big 95.7 KML. Happy Wednesday and good morning. You are hanging out with Vindaloo. Big stuff coming to Stars and Guitars 2026. The big wake up announced this morning that the band Aerie is artist number 3 for this year's show. Number 4 will be revealed tomorrow around 7:15.

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1: 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Lauren Elena, welcome.
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It is going to be a hot one today. High of 98. It's going to feel like 110. Be very careful if you're outside at all today. Hydrate. Dropping on the

0: Love and Life again with Ella Langley on the Big 95.7 KML. We are a flurry of activity up here at the KML studio because Stars and Guitars 2026 is coming to town. That show is happening on November 9th. Now, if you missed it, this morning, Don and Sarah announced the band Perry to the lineup. It's going to be so epic. They're going to announce the next act tomorrow morning around 7:15. And the big news is tomorrow morning at 10 a.m., the pre-sale tickets open. Now, if you want to get your hands on those pre-sale tickets, make sure you are signed up for the KML Corner newsletter. That's how you're going to get that pre-sale code.
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It is a hot one, high of 98. It feels like 110, dropping down to 73 tonight.

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Kane and Caitlin Brown on the Big 95.7 KML. It's Mindaloo. Labor Day is this weekend, which means traffic's going to be kind of dicey. Law enforcement agencies across North Carolina are urging drivers to make smart choices behind the wheel, which means watch your speed. Please don't drink and drive. 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

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It's Mindaloo. We are creeping right on into your lunch hour, and that means you could score some free lunch from Chick-fil-A Skybow Square. 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
1: 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You know it, Stages. 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Lauren Elena, welcome.
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It is very warm outside, to say the least. High of 98, the real feel is 110, dropping down to 73 tonight.

0: King on the Big 95.7 KML. It's Mindaloo. Everything is looking like Stars and Guitars 2026. In case you missed it, this morning the Big Wake Up announced that the band Perry is coming right here to little old Fayetteville. They are artist number 3 for this year's show. Now, artist number 4 will be revealed tomorrow morning around 7:15. You don't want to miss out, especially before those pre-sale tickets open up at 10 a.m. All the info, WKML.com, Stars and Guitars, Show Central.
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2: This is Congressman Greg Murphy. 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I'm Greg Murphy. 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

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I'm telling you what, Friday, parking lot party, Stars and Guitars 2026. 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

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It is dangerously hot outside today. High of 98. It feels like 110. If you are outside for any length of time, make sure you are hydrating. It's going to drop down to 73 tonight.

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0: 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It's Mindaloo. 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And I've got your chance to win tickets to that show. They are taking the stage on September 18th. 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

Corey Kent on the Big 95.7 KML. You are hanging out with Minda Lou. And as you may know, Garth Brooks is out on tour for the first time in a really long time. He's bringing his Blame It All on My Roots tour to one city at a time, which means he's only announcing the shows right before he gets there. And furthermore, he's also using a fake name for some of those shows. Yeah, a name he hasn't used in 30 years. Thank goodness he is not doing Chris Gaines. No. If Garth Brooks comes around us and you see somebody doing shows under Yukon Jack, that's him.

0: Garth Brooks on the big 95.7 KML. You were hanging out with Amanda Liu. Can you believe it? That Can't Beat Sarah jackpot up over $1,000. Your next chance to play is going down tomorrow morning around 7:30.
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Jericho Wetzel and Jesse Murph on the Big 95.7 KML. 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
1: She's a Grand Ole Opry member, a ACM and CMT Music Award winner, has 3 number one hits, and she's got a brand new album that just came out this past Friday. You know it, Stages. So happy to have her back with us. Lauren Elena, welcome.
2: 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I'm happy to be here with you. And hello to the listeners. I'm excited to tell some of my stories behind my new album and so much more.
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Very, very warm outside today. High of 98, feels like 110, dropping down to 73 tonight. Keeping it going with Ian Munsick on the Big 95.7. You told

Love that one. It's Ian Munsick on the Big 95.7 KML. It's Mindaloo. 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

7 KML, it's Mindaloo, and I am out the door. Got to get ready for tomorrow. It's pre-sale ticket day for Stars and Guitars, and we're going to hear the next act. Don and Sarah will announce that at 7:15 in the morning. So exciting. We

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Harry coming to Stars and Guitars this year. 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

0: Better me for you. Can't Beat Sarah is back tomorrow morning, and if you can beat Sarah, which is not easy to do, but if you can do it, you're going to take her jackpot, which is big money, and put it in your pocket tomorrow on KML.
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0: claws on it. It's Kane Brown on KML. It's Dub. We got some pretty good news yesterday, and we could not do this without y'all, all right? For the fifth year in a row, the Big 95.7 KML, we are finalists for Station of the Year for the 60th CMA Awards. I mean, it's incredible when you think about all the radio stations in the country, and then they narrow it down to five in every single category, and we were nominated again for 5 years in a row. We could not do this without y'all. Without y'all listening every single day, without y'all showing up to support us at all of our shows and all of our events and everything like that. This, sure, we got the nomination, but if we could nominate all of y'all for a CMA, we would. So thank you so much for supporting us like you do. And hey, fingers crossed, we'll bring that award home at the 60th annual CMA Awards coming up in November.
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2026 Stars and Guitars is Monday, November 9th at the Crown Coliseum, and we are super excited to have them there. It's Van Perry. Here's Better Dig 2 on the Big 95.7.

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Isn't free lunch great? And when that lunch is Chick-fil-A, isn't it even better? 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

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It's Dub. Thank you so much for listening in to the Big 95.7 this afternoon. So far, we have announced Drew Baldridge, Cole Goodwin, and the band Perry for Stars and Guitars. Artist number 4 is coming your way tomorrow around 7:15 with the Big Wake Up. And now Shane Prophet.

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1: She's a Grand Ole Opry member, a ACM and CMT Music Award winner, has 3 number one hits, and she's got a brand new album that just came out this past Friday. You know it, Stages. So happy to have her back with us. Lauren Elena, welcome.
2: 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I love you so much. I'm happy to be here with you. And hello to the listeners. I'm excited to tell some of my stories behind my new album and so much more.
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All right. Stars and Guitars is coming up Monday, November 9th, and tickets are going on sale, well, some tomorrow and then most on Friday. I'll give you all the details coming up in less than 3 minutes on KML.

0: Brown on KML. It's Dub. Thank you so much for making us your choice this afternoon. We appreciate you listening in, and we are so fired up, y'all. It's Stars and Guitars season. The 2026 Stars and Guitars is coming up Monday, November 9th at the Crown Coliseum. Of course, so far we've announced Drew Baldridge, Cole Goodwin, and the band Perry, and artist number 4 is going to be announced tomorrow with the big wake up around 7:15, so make sure you catch that. And here's all the info you need on tickets, okay? So we are going to do a limited number of pre-sale tickets coming up tomorrow morning at 10, and you want to make sure that you're subscribed to the KML Corner newsletter. 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

Drew Baldridge, Cole Goodwin, and the band Perry. They are artists numbers 1, 2, and 3 for this year's Stars and Guitars show, and artist number 4 will be announced tomorrow morning around 7:15 with the big wake-up. Don't miss that. Here's Zach John King on KML.

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Can't Beat Sarah is back tomorrow morning around 7:30 with the big wake up. And if you can beat Sarah, which I'll be honest, it's not easy to do, but if you can do it, you're going to take her jackpot and put it in your pocket. Let's be honest, you don't want to win some extra money these days, right? See if somebody can do that tomorrow on KML. Here's Kenny to Carry On.

0: Kenny Chesney on KML. It's Dub. You know, every time I look at Kenny Chesney, I'm like, man, this dude doesn't really age. He kind of has looked exactly the same for like the last 20 years. And maybe this is his secret. Apparently, eating raw garlic has become popular with biohackers who claim it boosts energy, improves digestion, and supports heart health. Some fitness influencers are even crushing up a garlic clove and mixing it with honey every morning. That routine helps them maintain a youthful appearance and stable energy. As you can imagine, large amounts of raw garlic can cause heartburn, bloating, gas, and of course, bad breath and body odor. So, I mean, look, hey, it could help you boost your energy. It could help you look younger, but your breath is going to be kicking. So, I mean, like, is it worth the trade-off? Eating raw garlic to look younger and have more energy, but nobody wants to talk to you because your breath smells like a dragon. I think I'll just age however the Lord means for me to age. I don't think I can eat raw garlic that much.
1: The following is a paid political announcement.
2: This is Congressman Greg Murphy. 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I'm Greg Murphy. 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

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David Lee Murphy, Dust on the Bottle on the Big 95.7. It's Dub. Remember, you can always have us with you no matter where you might be. 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

So if you missed it earlier this morning, the band Perry was artist number 3 for this year's Stars and Guitars. And coming up tomorrow morning around 7:15 with the big wake up, star number 4 will be announced. Can't wait to find out who that is. Here's John Morgan now.

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Lauren Elena is going to be back hosting Backstage Country again tonight. 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
1: 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You know it, Stages. So happy to have her back with us. Lauren Elena, welcome.
2: Hey, thank you. 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And hello to the listeners. I'm excited to tell some of my stories behind my new album and so much more.
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But if you haven't signed up for that KML Corner newsletter yet, make sure you do that so you can get the code to be a part of our pre-sale tomorrow for Stars and Guitars tickets. It's going to start up at 10 o'clock. If you're already a member, if you already subscribed, you're going to get the code. Be on the lookout for it. And if you haven't signed up yet, go ahead and do that.

0: The Big 95.7 KML, it's Dub. Thank you so much for listening in this afternoon. Thank you so much for listening every single day. Thank you for supporting everything that we do here at The Big 95.7. It's because of y'all that we are honored to announce that for the fifth year in a row, we are finalists for Station of the Year at the CMA Awards. It's incredible. I mean, when they take all the radio stations across the country and they narrow it down to five and we're nominated again, I mean, it is just an incredible honor. And again, we could not do it without y'all. I mean, you listening every single day, you showing up at our concerts and our events and supporting everything that we do, all of our charitable stuff. I mean, that all plays into it, and we could not do it without y'all. So thank you again so, so much. It means the world. And hey, fingers crossed, we'll take that CMA home coming up in November.
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He's got a brand new album called Signs, dropping on September 18th. It's Luke Bryan on The Big 95.7. Here's Country and She Knows It. 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

All right, so in case you didn't know, see what I did there? The band Perry is artist number 3 for this year's Stars and Guitar Show. And we're going to announce artist number 4 tomorrow around 7:15 with the big wake-up.

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1: It's Backstage Country. I'm Elena. We got Lauren Elena hosting this week, and it's so fun talking about your hits and just getting to play them, relive all of those moments. You know, another really big one, obviously, One Beer with Hardy and Devin Dawson. I realized I don't think I know the story of how you ended up on this. Like, did Hardy reach out? Like, can you just give us a little insight?
2: So Hardy reached out. We weren't as close as we are now. Like, we're really good buddies now. But we
1: label mates,
2: we knew each other. Yeah, label mates. And he just had a little girl. And I have a feeling that our daughters are going to be best friends and give us a run for our money and pay us back for everything we've ever done.
1: Yep.
2: Two times over, so that's scary. But because that's what my mom always says, that your kids pay you back.
1: That's right. Just wait.
2: That's what my mom keeps just waiting me. So yeah. But yeah, he basically just sent me the song and asked me if I would be interested in doing it. And I knew the first time I heard it that it was a hit. Mm-hmm. It's just such a good song. And actually, what really endeared me to the song is it reminds me of my brother and my brother's wife's story. They got you know, married and had a child young, my nephew Bentley, and he, like, I remember Bailey just being so scared to learning how to be a new mom, and they were, you know, 20 years old or something when they had him. And I always think of them because I remember it changed their life, but for the better. Like, he made their life so much better, and they have four babies now, and they just have a beautiful love story. But this song reminds me so much of them. It's not their exact story, obviously.
1: Right.
2: But I just remember the first time I heard it, I was like, oh, this reminds me of my brother and Bailey. And
1: what did he think then, or what did they think when they heard it?
2: They think so too.
1: Yeah.
2: That, like, I've talked to them about it, and they love it for the same reason.
1: Aww.
2: And I'm sure there are so many stories like that. Well, a baby changes your life. And I know that sounds cliche, and people used to say that to me, and I was like, I don't know what you're talking about, until they handed me that child. And it really does, and it, like, expands your heart. And that song, especially me singing the song now, when I was pregnant and now having a child, it's just
1: so different, right? I was thinking about that, listening. Yeah. It's got to feel different to sing it now.
2: It does, it changes it. And, you know, I'm so thankful that Hardy just randomly, I mean, he texted me the song one afternoon and was like, hey, I've got this song. What do you think about, would you want to feature on it? And you know what's so special about that? That was my introduction to Big Loud, which is my label now.
1: Oh, so that makes sense.
2: That was the first time I worked with Joey, who produces all my music now, and now we work together. So that little song has done a lot for me.
0: Coming up next, more with Lauren Elena on Backstage Country.
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